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Just thought I'd try to make you see. 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

Little thimbles on her fingers made the noise. She played dolls on the line for the boys. She could rag a tune right through the knees of a brand new suit of Easy Breezes. Coney Island washboard, Coney Island washboard round, Coney Island washboard round the lane.